That's Luke Combs, 24 Karat Country, WXVQ. 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

0: think a little less, Michael Ray. WXBQ. Well, Fun Fest is officially underway there in Kingsport as the parade was held a little bit earlier. The Sunset Concert Series concerts later this week. 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Man, we're excited. But Fun Fest time finally back in Kingsport. 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

0: Pasco Flats these days at 96.9 WXBQ. There's only one. Marcus in for Matthew James tonight. Got a check of your weekend weather forecast coming up. Meteorologist Alan Archer with it. Looks a bit rainy. Details ahead on that. Next with him. Hang on.
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10: I'm meteorologist Alan Archer. Let's check our WXPQ forecast now for the Tri-Cities. Tonight, 25% shower, thundershower at 69. Tomorrow, partly cloudy. It's a 70% chance of showers and storms increasing, especially afternoon and evening with a high of 89. Followed Sunday by partly cloudy. We'll ease off a little bit to a 55% shower and thundershower during the day, mainly Sunday afternoon with a high of 89. I'm meteorologist Alan Archer at the Tri-Cities Weather Station, 96.9 WXPQ.

0: 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Gates open at 4 tomorrow, racing at 7. 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

0: nobody else will, Justin Moore. 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

0: Let It Go, George Strait. 96.9 WXBQ. A week from tomorrow, the big Sunset Concert Series finale. J. Fred Johnson Stadium in Kingsport, the Brothers Osborne and LeAnn Rimes coming into town, a doubleheader. 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Coming up next week, we're going to have your tickets for you to win to get some great seats for that awesome concert as FunFest Concert Time is back. Chance to win, as I said, next week.
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8: I'm meteorologist Ellen Archer. Temperatures are hot. Humidities are high. Showers and storms are increasing. For tonight, it's a 25% widely scattered shower, thunder shower, and from the west, 69. Tomorrow, partly cloudy, steamy again. A much stronger 70% chance of showers and storms during the day, especially afternoon with a high of 89. On Sunday, it's a 55% chance of showers and storms again, mainly afternoon with a high of around 89. Storm chances about 40 to 50% early next week, again near 90. I'm meteorologist Alan Archer here at the Tri-Cities Weather Station, 96.9 WXBQ.

0: right, so we'll have Corey Kent at this year's Appalachian Fair. That's going to be one of the bigger shows, I think, this year. It's 96.9 WXBQ. Mark is here. All right, requests coming up. We'll get it kicked off 10 o'clock tonight. Going to need your help. Line's going to be open at 800-332-3697. If you need something, let us know after 10.
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future, wondering who's gonna kiss who first. 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It's butterflies and Bud Lights under the stars and on the stripes of

0: country again. Thomas Rhett. Lines open here. 800-332-3697. You wanted to hear that song, MacArthur, because the people with you haven't heard it. Is that right?
1: I got my brother-in-law and sister in the truck. We just did some fishing at a friend's house, and I was like, you guys have got to hear this song. I wish you could play it. Would there be any possibility we could hear that?
0: Of course there's a possibility. I'll play it now.
1: Thank you, WXBQ. You guys are the greatest. Thank you.

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0: 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Well, that's very thoughtful. 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
1: My name is Marie.
0: All right, Marie. Well, thank you. I'm going to get that coming up here as part of your No Talk Triple Play WXBQ.
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11: Wait a minute, Scott. 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
9: 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Oh, cool.

0: Wow, Christmas really does come early to the Tri-Cities. But what about my white elephant of a trade-in?
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0: 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What's your name?
1: Jamie.

0: 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You're having a time right now. What's going on?
1: Well, me and my baby daddy's been having some problems, and we finally broke up, and so I thought I was done with guys. But then I met my mom's best friend's son-in-law, and he told me he cared about me, and he liked me. And then he moved to New Jersey and told me he didn't want nothing to do with me.
0: Yikes! Well, I guess that wasn't meant to be, but I'm sure you'll find someone else, right? I hope.
1: Oh, I'm sure I will. I just got to get away from the immature ones.
0: Well, you do. And the problem is there's a lot of them out there. I'll play a song for you here coming up in just a minute. Maybe a song to have a drink to after we check in with meteorologist Alan Archer. He's got your forecast next at XBQ's Request Hour.
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10: 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I'm meteorologist Alan Archer. Temperatures are hot. Humidities are high. Showers and storms are increasing. For tonight, it's a 25% widely scattered shower, thunder shower, and from the west at 69. Tomorrow, partly cloudy, steamy again. A much stronger 70% chance of showers and storms during the day, especially afternoon with a high of 89. On Sunday, it's a 55% chance of showers and storms again, mainly afternoon with a high up to around 89. Storm

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I'm meteorologist Alan Archer here at the Tri-Cities Weather Station, 96.9 WXBQ. 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

0: outskirts of heaven. 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It's Marcus with you on this Friday evening as the request hour continues. That song, by the way, going out to Lucy, who called in to have that one played. Lucy listening to us in Elizabeth. 800-332-3697. 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

0: 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It's 24 Carat Country. The St. Jude kickoff is happening tomorrow. I know Steve and Nikki are going to be out there from the WXBQ Morning Air Show at the Hard Rock Casino tomorrow from 8:30 to 11. Now, Nikki won't be at the craps table. She'll be out there on stage, at least between 8:30 and 11. Now, I don't know what she's doing before 8:30. She may as well be at the craps table or afterwards, could be. But between 8:30 and 11, she's going to be doing a great thing for a great cause, helping out with St. Jude. So anyway, stop by and see Nikki out there, 8:30 to 11, there at the Hard Rock Casino tomorrow morning. Steve's going to be there too, by the way, with WXBQ.
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0: Sly, you talk about a couple of talented guys, Brent and Zach. Of course, the whole band, very talented, but kind of getting into country a little bit. I like that one. There you go. They've got a big show coming up, what, next weekend? They're in Knoxville, the Shinedown Show, July 25th. It's Marcus in for Matthew. Good evening. Got your Tri-Cities forecast ready to go. Meteorologist Alan Archer going to have it for us here next.
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7: I'm meteorologist Alan Archer. Temperatures are hot, humidities are high, showers and storms are increasing. For tonight, it's a 25% widely scattered shower, thunder shower, and from the west is 69. Tomorrow, partly cloudy, steamy again. A much stronger 70% chance of showers and storms during the day, especially afternoon with a high of 89. On Sunday, it's a 55% chance of showers and storms again, mainly afternoon with a high of around 89. Storm chances about 40 to 50% early next week, again, near 90. I'm meteorologist Alan Archer here at the Tri-Cities Weather Station, 96.9 WXBQ.

0: the Father, my Son, and the Holy Ghost at 96.9 WXBQ. I'm Marcus Brooks, out of here. Hey, have yourself a great rest of your evening, and have yourself a great weekend. I know we're going to be dodging showers all weekend. I'll be back on the radio with you tomorrow. Going to be here from noon to 5 tomorrow. So I look forward to getting in here, and then I'll be in on Sunday for a little while, too. Have yourself a great weekend. Talk to you tomorrow.
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John Pardee, 96.9 WXBQ, just after midnight. Good evening. 75 degrees outside. It's Morgan Wallen on WXBQ.

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1: He's a ranch hand in a pinch, man. 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
1: 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Overnight forecast, chance of showers and thunderstorms, mostly cloudy otherwise, low around 70. Tomorrow, got an 80% chance of showers and thunderstorms in the afternoon, a high near 88. Showers again Saturday night, low 68. That's the latest look at your weather forecast from your weather station, 96.9 WXBQ.
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1: I don't know if you were looking at me or not. You probably smile like that all the time. I don't mean to bother you, but

Born to Love You from Lanco, 96.9 WXBQ. Good morning. A couple few minutes after 1 a.m., 74 degrees outside. John Morgan, WXBQ.

0: Blake Shelton, Let Him In Anyway, 96.9 WXBQ. Got your No Talk Triple Play coming up after the break.
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0: 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Overnight forecast, 50-50 chance of showers and thunderstorms, mostly cloudy with a low around 70, 80% chance of rain, thunderstorms in the afternoon on Saturday, a high near 88, and Saturday night, 80% chance of rain, low 68. That's the latest look at your weather forecast from your weather station, 96.9 WXBQ.
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was Luke Bryan. 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

getting into the 2 o'clock hour, hanging around 73 degrees outside. 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

0: 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Mostly cloudy skies through the overnight. A chance of rain, low around 70. We'll see rain and thunderstorms Saturday afternoon, high near 88, and rain Saturday night, low 68. That's the latest look at your weather forecast from your weather station, 96.9 WXBQ.
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Make Me Wanna, Thomas Rhett. 96.9 WXBQ. Couple few minutes into the 3 o'clock hour. We're hanging around 72 degrees. Right now, it's Ellen Langley, Morgan Wallen on WXBQ.

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0: 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Don't go anywhere. We got your note talk triple play after the break.
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0: 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Overnight forecast, mostly cloudy skies, a lingering shower, maybe hanging around, overnight low near 70. Saturday, we've got an 80% chance of showers and thunderstorms, a high near 88, and more rain Saturday night, low 68. That's the latest look at your weather forecast from your weather station, 96.9 WXBQ.
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London, Paris, paradise. 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

0: 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Weather forecast for today, we've got an 80% chance of showers and thunderstorms this afternoon, high near 88. More rain this evening, a low around 68. And Sunday, we've got a 90% chance of rain pretty much throughout the afternoon, a high near 86. And that's the latest look at your weather forecast from your weather station, 96.9 WXBQ.
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Into the 5 o'clock hour we go. It's 72 degrees outside. 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
6: I'm meteorologist Stellan Archer. Temperatures are hot, humidities are high, showers and storms are increasing. For tonight, it's a 25% widely scattered shower, thundershower, and from the west at 69. Tomorrow, partly cloudy, steamy again. A much stronger 70% chance of showers and storms during the day, especially afternoon with a high of 89. On Sunday, it's a 55% chance of showers and storms, again mainly afternoon with a high of around 89. Storm chances about 40-50% early next week, again near 90. I'm meteorologist Stellan Archer here at the Tri-Cities Weather Station, 96.9 WXBQ.

down at a local beer joint with a few of the guys, with this cute little country girl called Maya. And boy, let me tell you, she was the prettiest thing I'd ever seen in a pair of boots. Well, she walked right up to me, handed me a beer, gave me a look like, let's get out of here.

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1: From the WXBQ newsroom, I'm Kevin Castle. Concerns from a mother in Mississippi about online activity involving her teen daughter led to the arrest of a Bristol, Virginia man. A city police report said more than 8,000 child porn images were found on the home computer of 29-year-old William Tolley, who faces charges of child porn possession, solicitation of a child, and use of a computer in sex offenses. The parent, located in Horn Lake, Mississippi, told Bristol investigators that Tolley had been exchanging messages with her daughter through an app called Discord. The report said more charges could be placed against Tolley as officers continue to analyze more of his electronic equipment. A woman is charged after Washington County, Tennessee investigators said she tried to drown a child during a pool party held at a home in Jonesboro. A county report said 31-year-old Michaela Ray Byrne of Johnson City is charged with one count of aggravated child abuse following the Wednesday afternoon incident. Preliminary details say a parent was warned by another child who came out of the water telling them Byrne was forcing the victim underwater. Police also said Byrne refused to release the child after the parent demanded her to stop. After an argument with another adult at the home, Byrne left the house before deputies arrived, who confirmed the child's bruising and minor injuries were consistent with the statements of other witnesses. Byrne was taken into custody later in the evening and is being held in jail on a $50,000 bond. Washington County, Tennessee Sheriff Keith Sexton cited several recent crashes and related fatalities for his order to his officers on reinforcing rules of the road to drivers. Sexton said in the social media message that drivers can expect a citation or arrest if they drive distracted, are speeding or reckless behind the wheel, or are driving under the influence of drugs or alcohol by road deputies. The sheriff said no calls for complaints will be taken as officers are out to get a driver's attention if they are making mistakes on the highway. Investigators said a man from Bristol, Virginia sold 10 junk cars without a title. 27-year-old Charles Alexander was charged with grand larceny, false pretenses, and selling cars without titles. A county report said Alexander directed buyers to Rich Valley Road, selling the vehicles over 3 days, telling the hauling companies he inherited the cars. All the autos were returned, and more charges are pending against Alexander. The case of a former employee of Johnson City's Home Depot will go before a grand jury after a judge found probable cause for his alleged 5 years of fraudulent charges of more than $140,000. Prosecutors said 43-year-old John Lim bought numerous items, including an above-ground pool and toolboxes, then received refunds for the products without returning them. Prosecutors are scheduled to bring Lim's case before a grand jury in October. Ballad Health has received its largest financial gift ever, a $25 million contribution from Strongwell owner John Tickle and wife Ann, who will pair with Ballad to determine where those funds can be used medically to help Mountain Empire residents. 2 months ago, the Tickle family awarded King University $34 million to further projects and scholarships at the Bristol Institution. For WXBQ News, I'm Kevin Castle. Al Archer's weather is next.
2: I'm meteorologist Helen Archer. Temperatures are hot, humidities are high, showers and storms are increasing. For tonight, it's a 25% widely scattered shower, thunder shower, and from the west is 69. Tomorrow, partly cloudy, steamy again. A much stronger 70% chance of showers and storms during the day, especially afternoon with a high of 89. On Sunday, it's a 55% chance of showers and storms again, mainly afternoon with a high of around 89. Storm chances about 40 to 50% early next week, again near 90. I'm meteorologist Alan Archer here at the Tri-Cities Weather Station, 96.9 WXBQ.

0: 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We know you love your country music, but on occasion you like some of the older stuff. 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
7: I'm meteorologist Stellan Archer. Temperatures are hot, humidities are high, showers and storms are increasing. For tonight, it's a 25% widely scattered shower, thunder shower, and from the west is 69. Tomorrow, partly cloudy, steamy again. A much stronger 70% chance of showers and storms during the day, especially afternoon with a high of 89. On Sunday, it's a 55% chance of showers and storms again, mainly afternoon with a high of around 89. Storm chances about 40 to 50% early next week. Again, near 90. I'm meteorologist Stellan Archer here at the Tri-Cities Weather Station, 96.9 WXBQ.

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2: From the WXBQ newsroom, I'm Kevin Castle. Concerns from a mother in Mississippi about online activity involving her teen daughter led to the arrest of a Bristol, Virginia man. A city police report said more than 8,000 child porn images were found on the home computer of 29-year-old William Tolley, who faces charges of child porn possession, solicitation of a child, and use of a computer in sex offenses. The parent, located in Horn Lake, Mississippi, told Bristol investigators that Tolley had been exchanging messages with her daughter through an app called Discord. The report said more charges could be placed against Tolley as officers continue to analyze more of his electronic equipment. A woman is charged after Washington County, Tennessee investigators said she tried to drown a child during a pool party held at a home in Jonesboro. A county report said 31-year-old Michaela Ray Byrne of Johnson City is charged with one count of aggravated child abuse following the Wednesday afternoon incident. Preliminary details say a parent was warned by another child who came out of the water telling them Byrne was forcing the victim underwater. Police also said Byrne refused to release the child after the parent demanded her to stop. After an argument with another adult at the home, Byrne left the house before deputies arrived, who confirmed the child's bruising and minor injuries were consistent with the statements of other witnesses. Byrne was taken into custody later in the evening and is being held in jail on a $50,000 bond. Washington County, Tennessee Sheriff Keith Sexton cited several recent crashes and related fatalities for his order to his officers on reinforcing rules of the road to drivers. Sexton said in the social media message that drivers can expect a citation or arrest if they drive distracted, are speeding or reckless behind the wheel, or are driving under the influence of drugs or alcohol by road deputies. The sheriff said no calls for complaints will be taken as officers are out to get a driver's attention if they are making mistakes on the highway. Investigators said a man from Bristol, Virginia sold 10 junk cars without a title. 27-year-old Charles Alexander was charged with grand larceny, false pretenses, and selling cars without titles. A county report said Alexander directed buyers to Rich Valley Road, selling the vehicles over 3 days, telling the hauling companies he inherited the cars. All the autos were returned, and more charges are pending against Alexander. The case of a former employee of Johnson City's Home Depot will go before a grand jury after a judge found probable cause for his alleged 5 years of fraudulent charges of more than $140,000. Prosecutors said 43-year-old John Lim bought numerous items, including an above-ground pool and toolboxes, then received refunds for the products without returning them. Prosecutors are scheduled to bring Lim's case before a grand jury in October. Ballad Health has received its largest financial gift ever, a $25 million contribution from Strongwell owner John Tickle and wife Ann, who will pair with Ballad to determine where those funds can be used medically to help Mountain Empire residents. 2 months ago, the Tickle family awarded King University $34 million to further projects and scholarships at the Bristol Institution. For WXBQ News, I'm Kevin Castle. Al Archer's weather is next.
3: I'm meteorologist Alan Archer. Temperatures are hot, humidities are high, showers and storms are increasing. For tonight, it's a 25% widely scattered shower, thunder shower, and from the west is 69. Tomorrow, partly cloudy, steamy again. A much stronger 70% chance of showers and storms during the day, especially afternoon with a high of 89. On Sunday, it's a 55% chance of showers and storms, again mainly afternoon with a high of around 89. Storm chances about 40 to 50% early next week, again near 90. I'm meteorologist Alan Archer here at the Tri-Cities Weather Station, 96.9 WXBQ.

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4: Not exactly, Sarah. But with all this construction, my sack's full of goodies like this. Nissan.

0: Christmas really does come early to the Tri-Cities. But what about my white elephant of a trade-in?
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1: From the WXBQ newsroom, I'm Kevin Castle. Concerns from a mother in Mississippi about online activity involving her teen daughter led to the arrest of a Bristol, Virginia man. A city police report said more than 8,000 child porn images were found on the home computer of 29-year-old William Tolley, who faces charges of child porn possession, solicitation of a child, and use of a computer in sex offenses. The parent, located in Horn Lake, Mississippi, told Bristol investigators that Tolley had been exchanging messages with her daughter through an app called Discord. The report said more charges could be placed against Tolley as officers continue to analyze more of his electronic equipment. A woman is charged after Washington County, Tennessee investigators said she tried to drown a child during a pool party held at a home in Jonesboro. A county report said 31-year-old Michaela Ray Byrne of Johnson City is charged with one count of aggravated child abuse following the Wednesday afternoon incident. Preliminary details say a parent was warned by another child who came out of the water telling them Byrne was forcing the victim underwater. Police also said Byrne refused to release the child after the parent demanded her to stop. After an argument with another adult at the home, Byrne left the house before deputies arrived, who confirmed the child's bruising and minor injuries were consistent with the statements of other witnesses. Byrne was taken into custody later in the evening and is being held in jail on a $50,000 bond. Washington County, Tennessee Sheriff Keith Sexton cited several recent crashes and related fatalities for his order to his officers on reinforcing rules of the road to drivers. Sexton said in the social media message that drivers can expect a citation or arrest if they drive distracted, are speeding or reckless behind the wheel, or are driving under the influence of drugs or alcohol by road deputies. The sheriff said no calls for complaints will be taken as officers are out to get a driver's attention if they are making mistakes on the highway. Investigators said a man from Bristol, Virginia sold 10 junk cars without a title. 27-year-old Charles Alexander was charged with grand larceny, false pretenses, and selling cars without titles. A county report said Alexander directed buyers to Rich Valley Road, selling the vehicles over 3 days, telling the hauling companies he inherited the cars. All the autos were returned, and more charges are pending against Alexander. The case of a former employee of Johnson City's Home Depot will go before a grand jury after a judge found probable cause for his alleged 5 years of fraudulent charges of more than $140,000. Prosecutors said 43-year-old John Lim bought numerous items, including an above-ground pool and toolboxes, then received refunds for the products without returning them. Prosecutors are scheduled to bring Lim's case before a grand jury in October. Ballad Health has received its largest financial gift ever, a $25 million contribution from Strongwell owner John Tickle and wife Ann, who will pair with Ballad to determine where those funds can be used medically to help Mountain Empire residents. 2 months ago, the Tickle family awarded King University $34 million to further projects and scholarships at the Bristol Institution. For WXBQ News, I'm Kevin Castle. Al Archer's weather is next.
2: Hi, meteorologist Alan Archer. Look at our WXBQ forecast for the Tri-Cities. For today, skies are going to be partly cloudy, occasionally cloudy, along with a 70% chance of showers and storms, mainly this afternoon, and some could be strong as they march in from the west. Our high temperature at 89. But then for tonight, it's a 50% chance of storms, overnight low at 71. Tomorrow, here comes the weak cold front, a 55% chance of scattered showers, storms, a high tomorrow at 88, followed then on Monday by a return to partly sunny, hot, a little less humid, a sprinkle or slight shower at most, and a high of 91. I'm meteorologist Alan Archer at the Tri-Cities Weather Station, 96.9 WXBQ.
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1: Let up. I'm Paul Stevens, Fox News. CENTCOM announcing the U.S. carrying out more attacks on Iran for a seventh straight day.
2: The U.S. has hit roads and bridges around Bandar Abbas, a strategic port city near the Strait of Hormuz. Their aim is to isolate the IRGC from resupplying. CENTCOM touted the destruction of one observation tower in particular, which they say significantly weakens the IRGC's ability to coordinate attacks on ships. The U.S. is denying Iran's claim that it's hitting civilian infrastructure, arguing it's been striking military targets with one goal in mind. On the other hand, the U.S. says Iran has been the bad actor, carrying out these attacks on civilian ships and damaging a water desalination plant in Kuwait. Iran is refusing to back down, carrying out retaliatory attacks on U.S. targets in the Gulf region.
1: And that is Fox's Madeline Rivera in D.C. Two outgoing GOP senators who really lost their primary bids, or recently rather, are breaking ranks, delivering a sharp rebuke to President Trump, this following a primetime address Thursday night on election security.
3: During a Friday discussion at the Aspen Security Forum in Colorado, both Louisiana's Bill Cassidy and Texas's John Cornyn said the president's remarks missed the point. Senator Cornyn didn't understand the focus on events from 6 years ago.
4: Frankly, as a member of the Senate Intelligence Committee, there wasn't a whole lot new.
3: Senator Cassidy said people are more concerned about other issues.
5: We should be talking about what matters to the people around the kitchen table. And right now they can't afford their health care, their housing, their groceries, or the gasoline.
3: In his Thursday night speech, the president claimed that starting in 2020, China compromised U.S. election data, and that evidence was hidden from him. He's calling for investigations. Kevin Ureski, Fox News.
1: Cassidy and Cornyn both recently unseated in primaries. 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
6: I'm meteorologist Alan Archer. A look at our WXBQ forecast for the Tri-Cities. For today, skies are going to be partly cloudy, occasionally cloudy, along with a 70% chance of showers and storms, mainly this afternoon, and some could be strong. Our high temperature at 89. But then for tonight, it's a 50% chance of storms, overnight low at 71. Tomorrow, a 55% chance of scattered showers, storms, a high tomorrow at 88. I'm meteorologist Alan Archer at the Tri-Cities Weather Station, 96.9 WXBQ.
7: 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On the way, Shane Prophet, Jelly Roll with a brand new one. Hands up. Lainey Wilson, phone, keys, wallet, chapstick, mirror. Yeah, the list could go on and on with that one. Luke Bryan, and so much more. It is all right here on 96.

0: 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We know that you love your country music, but on occasion you like some of the older stuff. We've got it for you. 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
6: Johnson City. 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
9: I'm meteorologist Alan Archer. Look at our WXBQ forecast for the Tri-Cities. For today, skies are going to be partly cloudy, occasionally cloudy, along with a 70% chance of showers and storms, mainly this afternoon, and some could be strong. Our high temperature at 89. But then for tonight, it's a 50% chance of storms, overnight low at 71. Tomorrow, a 55% chance of scattered showers, storms, a high tomorrow at 88. I'm meteorologist Alan Archer at the Tri-Cities Weather Station, 96.9 WXBQ.

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1: Hey, Tennessee, Scott Groff for Johnson City Nissan. And this month, the savings are so big. No, they're huge. No, it's ginormous July. It's like Christmas in July.
11: Wait a minute, Scott. Does that make you Santa Claus?
1: Not exactly, Sarah. But with all this construction, my sack's full of goodies like this. 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

0: up.
1: Wow, Christmas really does come early to the Tri-Cities. But what about my white elephant of a trade-in?
0: No white elephants in Johnson City. 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
9: I'm meteorologist Alan Archer. Look at our WXBQ forecast for the Tri-Cities. For today, skies are going to be partly cloudy, occasionally cloudy, along with a 70% chance of showers and storms, mainly this afternoon, and some could be strong. Our high temperature at 89. But then for tonight, it's a 50% chance of storms, overnight low at 71. Tomorrow, a 55% chance of scattered showers, storms, a high tomorrow at 88. I'm meteorologist Alan Archer at the Tri-Cities Weather Station, 96.9 WXBQ.

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0: today's country, it's from Jason Aldean. 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
7: I'm meteorologist Alan Archer. Look at our WXBQ forecast for the Tri-Cities. For today, skies are going to be partly cloudy to occasionally cloudy, along with a 70% chance of showers and storms, mainly this afternoon, and some could be strong. Our high temperature at 89. But then for tonight, it's a 50% chance of storms, overnight low at 71. Tomorrow, a 55% chance of scattered showers, storms, a high tomorrow at 88. I'm meteorologist Alan Archer at the Tri-Cities Weather Station, 96.9 WXBQ.

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4: Wait a minute, Scott. Does that make you Santa Claus?
3: 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Oh,

0: Christmas really does come early to the Tri-Cities. But what about my white elephant of a trade-in?
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1: More strikes. I'm Deborah Valentine, Fox News. The U.S. carrying out a seventh round of strikes in Iran Friday night. Fox's Lucas Tomlinson reports from Tel Aviv, Israel.
2: The Pentagon says 13 U.S. troops, 10 soldiers, and 3 sailors have been wounded in action this week at various bases in the Middle East, likely from Iran's continued attacks in Bahrain, Kuwait, and Jordan, and particularly a large attack on that base in Jordan housing

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0: 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Got your No Talk Triple Play ready to go. Just a bit, we'll do some Justin Moore, Morgan Wallen music on the way too. Hang on.
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5: At

0: Megan Maroney. That is new, and it's called Medicine. Wrapping up your WXBQ. No talk, triple play. Tri-City's weather for this weekend is coming up. Meteorologist Alan Archer with the latest. Looks like we've got a lot of rain and thunderstorms coming our way. Details ahead next.
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9: I'm meteorologist Alan Archer. Look at our WXBQ forecast for the Tri-Cities. For today, skies are going to be partly cloudy, occasionally cloudy, along with a 70% chance of showers and storms, mainly this afternoon, and some could be strong. Our high temperature at 89. But then for tonight, it's a 50% chance of storms, overnight low at 71. Tomorrow, a 55% chance of scattered showers, storms, a high tomorrow at 88. I'm meteorologist Alan Archer at the Tri-Cities Weather Station, 96.9 WXBQ.

0: D&D. She's not the cheating kind. 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Fun Fest is underway in Kingsport. 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And then the Sunset Concert Series concerts, Thursday, Friday, and Saturday, capped off by the Brothers Osborne and Leanne Rimes. There a week from today in Kingsport at J. Fred Johnson Stadium. 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
1: Missions continue. I'm Paul Stevens, Fox News. U.S. carrying out more attacks in a seventh straight day, according to CENTCOM, against Iran.
2: The U.S. has hit roads and bridges around Bandar Abbas, a strategic port city near the Strait of Hormuz. Their aim is to isolate the IRGC from resupplying. CENTCOM touted the destruction of one observation tower in particular, which they say significantly

0: 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The Tri-City's number one. Hey, later on this evening, we're going to have some fun. The Saturday Night Request and Dedication Show taking the air. Drake Stevens going to be playing your request 7 o'clock tonight. He'll go 7 to 10, and then Retro Country with Big Steve Kelly takes over. But make sure you're tuning in tonight for all the fun, kicking off at 7.
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10: I'm Ed Rollins with Sellin Archer. A look at our WXBQ forecast for the Tri-Cities. For today, skies are going to be partly cloudy, occasionally cloudy, along with a 70% chance of showers and storms, mainly this afternoon, and some could be strong. Our high temperature at 89. But then for tonight, it's a 50% chance of storms, overnight low at 71. Tomorrow, a 55% chance of scattered showers, storms, a high tomorrow at 88. I'm Ed Rollins with Sellin Archer at the Tri-Cities Weather Station, 96.9 WXBQ.

0: Kelsey Ballerini. 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Rolling towards 2 o'clock on this Saturday afternoon. Hey there, it's Marcus Brooks. Appreciate you listening in. We're going to play some more country. Got the new Riley Green. A little tip of the cap to Toby Keith on the way before 2.
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0: me, Jackson D, 96.9 WXVQ. 24 Karat Country for the Tri-Cities. Had someone call and ask about our Fun Fest movie next Wednesday night. Now, there are rules and regulations about why we can't announce the movie. 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And then join us Wednesday night just outside J. Fred Johnson Stadium. Movie starts around 9 there as the movie is from Holston Medical Group. In WXBQ.
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0: Malone tonight wraps up your No Talk Triple Play, man. I love a fun country song, and this would be one right here. It's Cody Johnson's new one, Horseback. Check it out.
1: He's a ranch hand in a pinch, man. 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
1: 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There's only one. Tri-Cities weather coming up. Meteorologist Alan Archer with your Saturday afternoon forecast. It's on the way in just a couple minutes. Hang on.
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12: Wait a minute, Scott. 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
2: I'm meteorologist Archer. Look at our WXBQ forecast for the Tri-Cities. For today, skies are going to be partly cloudy, occasionally cloudy, along with a 70% chance of showers and storms, mainly this afternoon, and some could be strong. Our high temperature at 89. But then for tonight, it's a 50% chance of storms, overnight low at 71. Tomorrow, a 55% chance of scattered showers, storms, a high tomorrow at 88. I'm meteorologist Alan Archer at the Tri-Cities Weather Station, 96.9 WXBQ.

0: Country boy. Got that four-wheel drive. It's Alan Jackson at 96.9 WXBQ. It's Marcus here. Almost 3 o'clock now as we check in with Fox News at the top of the hour. Anything you need on this Saturday, we've got the lines open. 800-332-3697.
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1: 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She couldn't provide the water bombers, but even fire personnel. So we're waiting to hear back. 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
2: It's Marcus with you, 96.9 WXBQ. Happy Saturday afternoon. Coming up, party. Old Dominion, some Blake Shelton music, too. The Tri-Cities number one.

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0: Gary Allen, right where I need to be. 96.9 WXVQ. Happy Saturday afternoon. It's Marcus Brooks. Later on tonight, our Rabbits Request Hour. Drake Stevens going to have all the music for you, 7 to 10. Tune in. Have a good time. Get your favorite song, request on, impress someone. Give someone a shout out. I'm trying to help you out. All right, listen later on tonight. It's going to be fun. 7 to 10 here at WXBQ.
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7: I'm Meteorologist Alan Archer. Look at our WSBQ forecast for the Tri-Cities. For today, skies are going to be partly cloudy, occasionally cloudy, along with a 70% chance of showers and storms, mainly this afternoon, and some could be strong. Our high temperature at 89. But then for tonight, it's a 50% chance of storms, overnight low at 71. Tomorrow, a 55% chance of scattered showers, storms, a high tomorrow at 88. I'm Meteorologist Alan Archer at the Tri-Cities Weather Station, 96.9 WSBQ.

0: Till I Die, Clay Walker, 96.9 WXBQ. There is only one. Marcus with you. Good afternoon. Appreciate you hanging out. The Appalachian League baseball season only has, what, a couple weeks left. I've been to a few Johnson City Doughboys games. I've been to a game at Kingsport. Man, that's a nice stadium. So get out there and enjoy some baseball. As once again, the season kind of winding down, I was looking at the Johnson City schedule. They've got some games coming up here, home games on the way. Let's see. Tonight. We've got a game tonight there versus Elizabethton. So maybe check out their games, or maybe you can see a game. Kingsport, they'll have a home game against Johnson City on Sunday. That's tomorrow. So anyway, get on out there. It's a whole lot of fun at your local ballparks.
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1: Casualties reported. I'm Paul Stevens, Fox News. The military, U.S., saying two U.S. service members were killed in action yesterday after an Iranian attack on a base in Jordan. Iran's supreme leader issuing a warning, telling the U.S. it will suffer, quote, unforgettable lessons, unquote, if the attacks continue. Lucas Tomlinson in Tel Aviv.
2: The Pentagon says 13 American service members, 10 soldiers, and 3 sailors have been wounded in action this week after continued Iranian attacks on Bahrain and Kuwait and Jordan. And Kuwait said a water desalination and power plant were hit by Iranian drones and missiles. About 90% of Kuwait's drinking water comes from this reverse osmosis process. Shipping traffic has slowed to a trickle in the strait in recent days. To highlight how dangerous it is to sail through the strait, U.S. warships have not attempted it in more than 2 months.
1: Meantime, Iran has also launched strikes against Qatar in recent days. In China, at least 8 people killed, 34 missing after a landslide in the southwestern part of the country. The collapse in Chongqing's Pengushi County buried more than 10 residential

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0: and Aldean at 96.9 WXBQ, the Tri-Cities, number one for 24 karat country. Got No Talk Triple Play ready this afternoon. On the way next is the new Cole Swindell. It's called Girl Dab. We'll do some music from John Party, too, in your No Talk Triple Play. Hang on.
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6: I'm Meteorologist Alan Archer. A look at our WXBQ forecast for the Tri-Cities. For today, skies are going to be partly cloudy to occasionally cloudy, along with a 70% chance of showers and storms, mainly this afternoon, and some could be strong. Our high temperature at 89. But then for tonight, it's a 50% chance of storms, overnight low at 71. Tomorrow, a 55% chance of scattered showers, storms, a high tomorrow at 88. I'm Meteorologist Alan Archer at the Tri-Cities Weather Station, 96.9 WXBQ.

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That's Coach Joe, his take on the traveling soldier, WXBQ. Well, Drake Stevens is on after 5. He's going to get you revved up and ready to go for the Saturday Night Request and Dedication Show. That is at 7, but he'll be in, like I said, to get things ready to go here in just a few minutes. I'll be back tomorrow afternoon to hang out for a little while. Until then, have a great rest of your Saturday. Talk to you then.

0: 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It is 5:20 now. I'm Drake Stevens. And, you know, we got Fun Fest going on this weekend. Of course, lots of fun is scheduled for the entire weekend there in Kingsport at Fun Fest. There's a lot of stuff going on tomorrow that's going to be pretty cool, I think, including the day at the ballpark that's going on tomorrow at 2 p.m. at Hunter Wright Stadium in Kingsport. Tickets are required and discounted at to $6 if purchased at the Fun Fest store. It's pretty cool. General admission $10, reserve seating $11, and children and seniors and military $8. So that's pretty awesome. And then there's also the Fun Fest Allendale Mansion Family Picnic. It's going on tomorrow from 3 to 6 p.m. Just bring a chair or blanket. It's absolutely free, and they're going to have food trucks on site. 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And then we're really looking forward to the big shows next week as part of Fun Fest Saturday night. Brothers Osborne, Leanne Rimes. 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

0: at Son of a Sinner, 96.9 WXBQ, Today's Country, and your 24 Carats favorites. It's 5:37 now. I am Drake Stevens. Check this out. Michigan has passed a law that's protecting kids' lemonade stands from having to go through a bunch of red tape. Seriously, this is something they've had to do, unfortunately. Michigan lawmakers passed House Bill 6007, making clear that kids can run a lemonade stand without local officials getting in the way. Now, here's why. Some children in a Michigan community were told by their local health department they need to keep paying fees just to keep their stand running. Yeah, no kidding. So under this new bill, kids can operate a temporary food business on private property without a permit as long as they bring in less than $5,000 a year, which sounds reasonable to me, right? That kind of opens the door for lemonade and cookie stand. And I think that sounds amazing. Go Michigan, kids. I like this. All right, so we got music on the way next from Parmalee after meteorologist Alan Archer's latest forecast update here at WXBQ.
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8: Wait a minute, Scott. 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

0: 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But what about my white elephant of a trade-in?
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3: I'm meteorologist Alan Archer. A look at our WSBQ forecast for the Tri-Cities. Tonight, it's a 50% chance of storms. Overnight low at 71. Tomorrow, a 55% chance of scattered showers, storms. A high tomorrow at 88. Followed then on Monday by a return to partly sunny, hot, a little less humid, a slight shower at most, and a high of 91. I'm meteorologist Alan Archer at the Tri-Cities Weather Station, 96.9 WSBQ.

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0: 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That's old school John Michael Montgomery, and I Can Love You Like That. Good afternoon. I am Drake Stevens. Coming up tonight, we're going to be playing a lot of great old school country songs like that on Retro Country USA. 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

0: 96.9 WXBQ. That's Cole Goodwin and Howdy. Like a modern day Joe Dippy there. That song was actually written by a local boy, Mr. Carson Peters. Fantastic tune. Let's wrap it up your No Talk Triple Play.
1: It's two tickets to a concert. It's a Daytona Airbrush t-shirt. Wondering who's gonna kiss who first. You know what I'm talking about. Hey baby, what you doing tonight? It's butterflies and Bud Lights under the stars and on the street.

0: It's Jay Cohen, an American country love song, 96.9 WXBQ. Fun Fest is going on this week. Yeah, we're so excited about all the events at Fun Fest. Of course, the big one is coming up this Saturday night, the Fun Fest Sunset Concert Series featuring Brothers Osborne with special guest Lee Ann Rimes. Oh, it's going to be a big show, right? 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
5: I'm meteorologist Alan Archer. Look at our WXBQ forecast for the Tri-Cities. Tonight, 50% chance of storms, overnight low 71. Tomorrow, cloudy skies, 55% chance of showers and storms, mainly afternoon with a high of 88. Followed in on Monday by partly sunny, hotter, a little less humid, a slight chance of an afternoon shower, and a high at around 91. Otherwise, next week, highs will be in the 80s to near 90, and with a daily chance of showers and storms mostly on Tuesday. I'm meteorologist Alan Archer at the Tri-Cities Weather Station, 96.9 WXBQ.

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0: Brandon Lake and Cody Johnson. It's When a Cowboy Prays at 96.9 WXBQ. I am Drake Stevenson. You know what? 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

0: 96.9 WXBQ. That is Stephen Wilson Jr. and Gary. It's going out for Sarah here in the Saturday Night Request and Dedication Show. 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
1: Drake the Snake.
0: Big Al, jumping on in there tonight.
1: Try and give him that old 1-2 punch, son. You got to give him that 1-2, you know, Barney Griffin say that old 1-2. Got a special request. I always have a special request near me. Tuesday's my biggest sister's birthday, and we don't call her big because she's big, because she's just a little tiny thing, but she's a good lady and stuff. But send her out Blake Shelton, the baby, for my big sister, Lorraine Turbyfield, Rome Mountain. Hey, Drake, thank you so much. You be safe going home now. Have a good night, sir.
0: You too, man.

0: was Shania Twain. If you're not in it for love, I'm out of here. That one's going out for Leah in Lebanon tonight. Saturday Night Request and Dedication Show continues. 800-332-3697. 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
1: Hey, Drake. How you doing?
0: I'm doing good. How about you?
1: I'm doing good. I drove Roll Mountain. I heard Big Al get through. He beat me tonight. I think it's where he lives in Lisbon and don't have to go through the line so far or something.
0: Is that what it is?
1: He's having sister's birthday. We're up here on Mountain celebrating with her tonight. But I got a good friend of mine. He's a state trooper in North Carolina, and he'd like to hear that troubadour tonight. And you put that there for my sister, too.
0: Yes, sir. I can do that.
1: Thank you, Drake. You're the man.

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6: I drank.
5: Kay, how are you tonight?
6: 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How are you?
5: I am wonderful. I knew better than to ask you what you were doing tonight because, well, I knew what she's going to say.
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5: Oh, of course, man. Now the phone lines are lighting up like it's Christmas.
6: Well, I'll be fast then. Why does it have to be breathless heart?
5: Sounds good. Let's do it.
6: Okay. Let's do it. Thank you.

0: that if he sent that song out to me, I was going to be singing along to it. I couldn't help it. All right. It's Friends in Low Places, Garth Brooks, one of the greatest sing-alongs of all time here at 96.9 WXBQ. I'm Drake. 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
1: How's your Saturday night going?
0: So far, so good.
1: Well, you can't complain with that.
0: Well, no. I mean, I could, but ain't nobody going to listen to me.
1: Amen to that one, brother. Well, I just got to tell you, I've already heard Big Al get through, and I'm really mad that Chuck got through, too. And I'm up here in Elk Park listening to this nonsense, and I want to do it right.
0: Okay, what are we doing?
1: It might be a little early, but could we hit some George Jones for Lorraine for her birthday, please?
0: Oh, some George Jones.
1: If you're going to do something, you need to do it right.
0: Well, that's definitely doing it right.
1: Tell this sister, hey, we love you. You're the best. Checking out. Don't know what they're doing.
0: All right.
1: Could you do that for me tonight?
0: Well, I think you just did.
1: Hey, no. You're the magic maker. You're the man that makes things happen.
0: Well, let's get to making it happen with some old school George.
1: Thank you so much. You are the best, Drake. He said.

she came to see him one last time. Oh, and we all wondered if she would. And it kept running through my mind.

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1: Oh, yeah. Can I request a song?
0: Well, sure.
1: Can you play I Will Always Love You?
0: Yeah, I can do that. In fact, I've got a really cool version of that that's a duet between Dolly and Vince Gill.
1: That's fine, yeah. Can you dedicate it to my boyfriend?
0: Okay, well, first of all, we need to know who's you and who's he.
1: My name is Sophie and his name is Roy.
0: All right. And is Roy the one that's causing you to laugh right now?
1: Yes, because he's in the front seat.
0: So he's... Wait a second. Roy is in the front seat making you sit in the back seat?
1: Yeah.
0: Dude! It's a good thing she always is going to love you. Or else you might be in trouble.
1: Yeah.
0: Alright, I'll get that in for you next.
1: Alright, thank you.
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5: This is T.C. Baker, the All-American Trading Man from Walls Kia of Bristol. In celebration of America's 250th, Walls Kia of Bristol makes this declaration. All trade-ins will be treated equal. High mileage, cosmetic issues, just bring us your old car as is, don't even wash it. And we'll give you an automatic $5,000 off any new 2026 Walls Kia Sorento or Sportage. Plus, we'll free you from your old car even if you owe thousands more than it's worth. Worried about your credit? Don't sweat it. At Walls Kia of Bristol, we believe every car buyer has the right to buy a car. So before you accept what another dealer says about your credit or the value of your trade-in, get a second opinion from a name you can trust. Come see me, T.C. Baker, at Walls Kia of Bristol on Volunteer Parkway in beautiful Bristol, Tennessee, where trading your car is as easy as 1, 2, 3.
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8: I'm Ed Rollins, just Alan Archer. Look at our WXBQ forecast for the Tri-Cities. Tonight, 50% chance of storms overnight, low 71. Tomorrow, cloudy skies, 55% chance of showers and storms, mainly afternoon with a high of 88. Followed in on Monday by partly sunny, hotter, a little less humid, a slight chance of an afternoon shower, and a high at around 91. Otherwise, next week, highs will be in the 80s and near 90, with a daily chance of showers and storms mostly on Tuesday. I'm Ed Rollins, just Alan Archer at the Tri-Cities Weather Station, 96.9 WXBQ.

0: 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And is Lanco. We grew up together. 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
1: Hi, how are you?

0: I'm good. How are you?
1: I honestly just cannot decide today, but I know that it will totally make my heart so happy. And since you're my radio boyfriend, I'm going to need for you to play Horseback.
0: Horseback. I love that song. It's so different from what Cody Johnson usually does, but man, is it fantastic. All right. Yeah, I'll do that for you. Well, I hate to ask you this since I'm your radio boyfriend and all, but what's your name?
1: My name is Aubrey. I've called a few times to talk to you, and my old man's sitting right here, and he knows that you're my radio boyfriend. I yell at you all the time.
0: It's okay. I've got a wife, but hey, what goes on the radio stays on the radio.
1: That's exactly correct.
0: All right, I'll put that one in for you. Where are you calling from tonight?
1: Coming up the Parkway from Bristol.
0: All right, it's on the way next at WXBQ.
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3: 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Hey, Tennessee, Scott Groff for Johnson City Nissan. 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
3: 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But with all this construction, my sack's full of goodies like this.

0: 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But what about my white elephant of a trade-in?
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